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There's something for everyone. Here at Westside, Chad was one of our own. And 6 years on, we're proud to be a part of a day that celebrates his life. 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Entry is completely free.

0: miss us. 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I know.
1: That's it. Move to the niche. Keep on an R&B West Side. 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

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We can stay up all night till the light show. She said if I'm coming, I'm coming to talk. Ain't coming to cause I'm glad and I'm bored. Not some little will come anytime that you call. 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You know you'll miss me and you'll be right back. 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The life that I live, I don't want a chick, I don't want to settle. You know you're my favourite petal, but I don't give girl flowers. I'll give you good, good though. If you want me all for yourself, then darling, you probably should go. There's no way I'm gonna stand in the rain. I can still make you say my name, say my name, say my name. Life without me might drive you insane. I don't give girl flowers. I'll give you good, good though. If you want me all for yourself, then darling, you probably should go. There's no way I'ma stand in the rain. I can still make you say my name, say my name, say my name. Life without me might drive you insane.

0: gas. It's been reported that if we keep using water like we are now, by 2055, we could be short by 5 billion litres a day.
1: Hold on, miss. 2055? We'll be grown-ups by then.
0: We're not having that, are we?
1: No. Oi, hear that? It's water and cans.
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0: new sidekick. 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

0: time.
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0: us. It's been reported that if we keep using water like we are now, by 2055, we could be short by 5 billion litres a day.
1: Hold on, miss. 2055? We'll be grown-ups by then.
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getting excited. Just touched down in your city, jump in that car and come give me that feisty. Everything I do play, I'm cutting you off if I hear that you gossip. She mine, don't care, she toxic. 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

0: 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Here at Westside, Chad was one of our own. 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
2: Keep it west side. 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

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She think I'm a G and I don't need love, but I need some fuck affection. If I fell off tomorrow, would you still love me? Man, I got 21 questions. In a dream with the cats domestic, she doing lashes, something cosmetic. 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She think that I'm being disloyal when I'm in the street with couple of. You ain't gotta worry about none of these. I'm grown, I'm done with these. Done with these. 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

0: time.
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She a baddie, so keep me motivated, keep her around. 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

0: the West Side. West Side.
1: 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Here at Westside, Chad was one of our own. And 6 years on, we're proud to be a part of a day that celebrates his life. 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
3: Here with Wednesday's Community News, I'm Jayden Adu. A fire in South Hall has damaged several homes. Around 25 firefighters tackled the blaze, which damaged properties on Dormers Wells Lane, Kenton Avenue and Burns Avenue. The cause of the fire is currently unknown, but comes following warnings from Ealing Council over the increased risk of wildfires due to hot weather. Police have arrested a man in Ealing as part of a cuckooing investigation. Cuckooing is where an individual takes over a vulnerable person's home to use it for criminal activity. The man was arrested after officers saw him climbing over a fence to enter the property before later being searched outside and found with 18 wraps of cocaine and 9 wraps of heroin. Police are cooperating with the victims and have moved them to emergency housing outside of London. Police are appealing for information following reports in Acton of criminal damage believed to be caused by catapults. Residents who have witnessed catapults being used or have relevant CCTV or doorbell footage have been asked to come forward. Parents and guardians have also been advised to check whether their children own the device and ensure they understand the consequences of using them irresponsibly. And finally, two boxers from an Acton gym have won gold medals at the Commonwealth Games. 21-year-old Damar Thomas won gold in the 90kg category, while Patrice Mugalazi took gold at 65kg. Both train at Acton's Power Day Hooks Boxing Club on Pope's Lane and are now aiming to help younger members by sharing their experiences. That's the latest for Wednesday the 12th of August. I'm Jayden Adu.

I miss us. Yeah, yeah. I'm hungry. Never giving up, I know. Fight it like a passion, just show.

started. Started from the bottom, now we here. Started from the bottom, now my whole team here. 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

0: Plus, it's been reported that if we keep using water like we are now, by 2055, we could be short by 5 billion litres a day.
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7: 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The

0: Plus, it's been reported that if we keep using water like we are now, by 2055, we could be short by 5 billion litres a day.
1: Hold on, miss. 2055? 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

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You come in every Wednesday on your lunch break, I think. And you always order the special with the hot chocolate. And my manager be tripping and stuff, talking about we gotta use water, but I always use some milk and cream for you, cause I think you're kinda sweet. Anyway, you always got on some fly blue suit, and your cufflinks are shining all bright. So what you do? A word? Yeah, that's interesting. Look, man, I mean, I don't wanna waste your time, but I know girls don't usually do this. But I was wondering if maybe we could get together outside the restaurant one day. You know, cause I do look a lot different outside my work clothes. And I mean, we could just go across the street to the park right here.

0: 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Westside.
1: 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And 6 years on, we're proud to be a part of a day that celebrates his life. 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
3: Here with Wednesday's Community News, I'm Jade Naidu. A fire in South Hall has damaged several homes. Around 25 firefighters tackled the blaze, which damaged properties on Dormers Wells Lane, Kenton Avenue and Burns Avenue. The cause of the fire is currently unknown, but comes following warnings from Ealing Council over the increased risk of wildfires due to hot weather. Police have arrested a man in Ealing as part of a cuckooing investigation. Cuckooing is where an individual takes over a vulnerable person's home to use it for criminal activity. The man was arrested after officers saw him climbing over a fence to enter the property before later being searched outside and found with 18 wraps of cocaine and 9 wraps of heroin. Police are cooperating with the victims and have moved them to emergency housing outside of London. Police are appealing for information following reports in Acton of criminal damage believed to be caused by catapults. Residents who have witnessed catapults being used or have relevant CCTV or doorbell footage have been asked to come forward. Parents and guardians have also been advised to check whether their children own the device and ensure they understand the consequences of using them irresponsibly. And finally, two boxers from an Acton gym have won gold medals at the Commonwealth Games. 21-year-old Damar Thomas won gold in the 90kg category, while Patrice Mugalazi took gold at 65kg. Both train at Acton's Power Day Hooks Boxing Club on Pope's Lane and are now aiming to help younger members by sharing their experiences. That's the latest for Wednesday the 12th of August. I'm Jade Naidu.

Egyptian. Tell them for Guan, eviction. This one, yeah, it's had a bad gal edition. See them gal that? Contradiction. Them say them sitting tight, what? A bare fiction. The wall of them a beat. 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
0: Wake up.
1: Drink.
0: Faded.
1: Drink.
0: Faded.
1: Drink.
2: Okay. Now open your mind up and listen to me, Kendrick. I'm in your conscience. If you do not hear me, then you will be history, Kendrick. I know that you're nauseous right now, and I'm hoping to lead you to victory, Kendrick.

0: It's been reported that if we keep using water like we are now, by 2055, we could be short by 5 billion litres a day.
1: Hold on, miss. 2055? We'll be grown up by then.
2: We're not having that, are we?
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0: Plus, it's been reported that if we keep using water like we are now, by 2055, we could be short by 5 billion litres a day.
1: Hold on, miss. 2055? 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

0: Class, it's been reported that if we keep using water like we are now, by 2055, we could be short by 5 billion litres a day.
1: Hold on, miss. 2055? 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

0: Class, it's been reported that if we keep using water like we are now, by 2055, we could be short by 5 billion litres a day.
1: Hold on, miss. 2055? We'll be grown-ups by then.
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0: 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I let them birds take a bath bag. 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

0: 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Here at Westside, Chad was one of our own. 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

Egyptian. Tell them for Guan, eviction. This one, yeah, it's had a bad gal edition. See them gal that? Contradiction. Them say them sitting tight, what? A bare fiction. The wall of them a beat. Body smoking, cigarette. Shit,

0: side.
1: Class, it's been reported that if we keep using water like we are now, by 2055, we could be short by 5 billion litres a day.
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1: 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The label on me for a single, they must think I care. Way before me and Paddy done a deal, I had a on the plane carrying a meal, I'm just trying to get my then I'm gonna kick me out in year 9. 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

0: give me dedication. 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I mean take and give. And if I see him, I'm still spinning like Ace and Viz. And I guarantee I no aim assist. My G, you tried to be a player, but the game was fixed. 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Cause all this money and this fame really don't mean
1: Diesel. 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

0: 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Here at Westside, Chad was one of our own. 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
2: 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This is how we do.

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0: Everything I do plug, I'm cutting you off if I hear that you gossip.
1: Oh,
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0: 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Here at Westside, Chad was one of our own. 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
3: Here with Wednesday's Community News, I'm Jade Naidu. A fire in Southall has damaged several homes. Around 25 firefighters tackled the blaze, which damaged properties on Dormers Wells Lane, Kenton Avenue and Burns Avenue. The cause of the fire is currently unknown, but comes following warnings from Ealing Council over the increased risk of wildfires due to hot weather. Police have arrested a man in Ealing as part of a cuckooing investigation. Cuckooing is where an individual takes over a vulnerable person's home to use it for criminal activity. The man was arrested after officers saw him climbing over a fence to enter the property before later being searched outside and found with 18 wraps of cocaine and 9 wraps of heroin. Police are cooperating with the victims and have moved them to emergency housing outside of London. Police are appealing for information following reports in Acton of criminal damage believed to be caused by catapults. Residents who have witnessed catapults being used or have relevant CCTV or doorbell footage have been asked to come forward. Parents and guardians have also been advised to check whether their children own the device and ensure they understand the consequences of using them irresponsibly. And finally, two boxers from an Acton gym have won gold medals at the Commonwealth Games. 21-year-old Damar Thomas won gold in the 90kg category, while Patrice Mugalazi took gold at 65kg. Both train at Acton's Power Day Hooks Boxing Club on Pope's Lane and are now aiming to help younger members by sharing their experiences. That's the latest for Wednesday the 12th of August. I'm Jade Naidu.

0: Class, it's been reported that if we keep using water like we are now, by 2055, we could be short by 5 billion litres a day.
1: Hold on, miss. 2055? We'll be grown-ups by then.
2: We're not having that, are we?
1: No. Oi, you lot, eat water and cans.
3: 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And take shorter showers, yeah? Because when we work together, it all adds up.
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0: 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Here at Westside, Chad was one of our own. And 6 years on, we're proud to be a part of a day that celebrates his life. 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

0: gas. It's been reported that if we keep using water like we are now, by 2055, we could be short by 5 billion litres a day.
1: Hold on, miss. 2055? We'll be grown-ups by then.
2: We're not having that, are we?
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2: Tell the girl them rise up.
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0: 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Here at Westside, Chad was one of our own. And 6 years on, we're proud to be a part of a day that celebrates his life. 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
4: Here with Wednesday's Community News, I'm Jade Naidoo. A fire in Southall has damaged several homes. Around 25 firefighters tackled the blaze, which damaged properties on Dormers Wells Lane, Kenton Avenue and Burns Avenue. The cause of the fire is currently unknown, but comes following warnings from Ealing Council over the increased risk of wildfires due to hot weather. Police have arrested a man in Ealing as part of a cuckooing investigation. Cuckooing is where an individual takes over a vulnerable person's home to use it for criminal activity. The man was arrested after officers saw him climbing over a fence to enter the property before later being searched outside and found with 18 wraps of cocaine and 9 wraps of heroin. Police are cooperating with the victims and have moved them to emergency housing outside of London. Police are appealing for information following reports in Acton of criminal damage believed to be caused by catapults. Residents who have witnessed catapults being used or have relevant CCTV or doorbell footage have been asked to come forward. Parents and guardians have also been advised to check whether their children own the device and ensure they understand the consequences of using them irresponsibly. And finally, two boxers from an Acton gym have won gold medals at the Commonwealth Games. 21-year-old Damar Thomas won gold in the 90-kilogram category, while Patrice Mugalazi took gold at 65 kilograms. Both train at Acton's Power Day Hooks Boxing Club on Pope's Lane and are now aiming to help younger members by sharing their experiences. That's the latest for Wednesday the 12th of August. I'm Jade Naidoo.

me, I put it top bins, I swear.

and flex. 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Thank God more, I grew up with less. Just to the right, raps to the left. Arch in the middle, got seed to the death. Batch full of dogs with a

0: time.
1: Class, it's been reported that if we keep using water like we are now, by 2055, we could be short by 5 billion litres a day.
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4: 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And take shorter showers, yeah? 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

0: It's been reported that if we keep using water like we are now, by 2055, we could be short by 5 billion litres a day.
1: Hold on, miss. 2055? 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
2: We're not having that, are we?
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7: Here with Thursday's Community News, I'm William Farquharson. Firefighters were called to a blaze near Stanmore Library after residents reported hearing what sounded like an explosion. The fire broke out on Stanmore Hill on Saturday evening, damaging bushes, fencing and a nearby garage. London Fire Brigade says crews brought the blaze under control within around 40 minutes. No injuries were reported and the cause remains unknown. Ealing has ranked lowest of 30 London boroughs, included in the food hygiene study. The analysis of Food Standards Agency found that almost one in three food businesses in Ealing have a rating of 3 or below. The borough also performed worse than all five neighbouring boroughs, which all received an average rating higher than 4. An estate in Brentford is set to get 182 new council homes. Hounslow Council has appointed Higgins Partnerships to deliver the new homes as part of the regeneration of the Charlton House and Albany Estate. The council has stated that the scheme will replace 92 homes with 182 high-quality energy-efficient homes for social rent. Construction is expected to begin in the autumn. And finally, an Ealing Hospital trust nurse has been recognised for pioneering work to help spot potentially serious skin damage earlier in Black and Asian patients. Luxmi Doon Moon has been shortlisted for 2 healthcare awards at the annual BAME Health and Care Awards. Her work has meant nurses and healthcare assistants across the trust have been issued with skin tone cards designed to identify possible warning signs of changing skin tone sooner. That's the latest for Thursday the 13th of August. I'm William Farquharson.

0: 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Here at Westside, Chad was one of our own. 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

0: Yeah, we're taking it there. Today is the B2B Max Rap Show, playing you the best in UK rap with some special guests, of course. We're kicking it off with an absolute classic. Westside.
1: She got to go. Tell her don't waste my time.
2: Ask Police wanna stop you me, search my clothes.
1: Word. Tell them don't waste my time. If it ain't money, I ain't involved.
2: No. Ayo,
1: tell
2: them
1: don't waste my time. 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

0: generation to the nearer generation. You get me? We're doing it again. It's like pain is there. It's like unknown team, man. Digga D. Let's go.
1: It's Big Red. I know. Digga. I want you to talk to the people, then. I want you to make them know what real life is, yeah? It's none of this movie. You can't see it. Listen to my G.
2: It's 4454. And I got bull quickly speaking to my lawyer in the dock, and I was so shifty. 3 points up against the poly, now it's all history. Hold me in the holding cell, I bust it, but they won't dismiss me. I said, I'm a tucker, you don't know the mystery. I was locked inside a coffin, now I'm pouring whiskey. Circle trips back into the bricks, see, I was moving risky. Old ways back inside them dingers, flinging like them frisbees.
3: As a little youth, it started with a for two. By the age of 14, I started flipping. 2 years down the line, I tried to get some use. Now I chill and send hits from afar, cause that's what winners do. You ain't gonna get paid if it don't hit the news. Them other older giving clues. I gotta try and stick a move. I gotta come on whatever these clues.
2: Pain is the essence of the game and adolescence. You violate them and on
3: the essence, you can tell by my presence that I'm. If you're dissing, I'ma finish it in seconds.
2: Pain is the essence of the game and adolescence. You violate them and on
3: the essence, you can tell by my presence that I'm. If you're dissing, I'ma finish it in seconds. All the stress I caused my mom do. Hit in a car boots, hit in the dustbins and then the parts too. Used to hit festivals with some. Fill out with the Mardukes when she heard up juice. I got cousins from them sides when things rise. Used to get the blame, it's not us, man, it's them guys. Hence why I won't tell her so if the die. My friend laughs, sit back and memorize.
2: I remember when my puppy used to give me a hug. Knees in the mud, my heart's froze, give me a. Now I'm in it in Spain, smoking premium. None, we buck with minimal funds. See, I look back and I regret I used to lean on my mum. I cool stress, but then she knows she raised a G and her son. And she was stressing on the end, but it was me on the run. Don't forget I held a scene of my ones, but fuck it. Pain is the essence of the game and adolescence. You violate and on
3: the essence, you can tell by my presence that. And if you're dissing, I'ma finish it in seconds.
2: Pain is the essence of the game and adolescence. You violate and
3: the essence, you can tell by my presence that. And if you're dissing, I'ma finish it in seconds.
0: Yeah. What you telling me, unknown? Pain is the essence, right? Nothing ain't changed. The game's still the same. Just different players now. Dig on. Dunno. D.U. Beezy signing out. Pain is the essence.
4: 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Yes, yes, my people, it's Avelino here. 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
5: Yes, how we doing, people? Wednesday night, locked into the BTB Max Rap Show. We're in for a very special one today. Of course, we're throwing it back to some of the best ones in grime, drill, Afro swing, all of that today. Putting only on for the UK scene. And you know how we do here? We put on the next gen as well. We put on the up and comers, and we just had about 20 men walk into the booth. I don't know how many of them are going to give me a freestyle, but I've got Bluey I've linked up with today. We're going to hear from him shortly and find out what we got going on. But we got loads of guys coming on. We're going to hear lots of talent on air tonight. Keep it there, we're doing this one next. It's one of my favourite Skepta ones, which you won't find anywhere unless you know where to look, but I'm going to play it for you now.
4: Westside.
6: Yeah, check, check. Yeah, 1, 2. 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

starts. Posted up in the rain, not singing. 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Big double R off a lot, no higher. The V's on fire, but I'm still whipping. Key for the bag, grab that and I'm dipping. Landed a pack by credit, I'm flipping. 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
0: Yes, we're locked in. That one there, one of my personal favorites. If you know, if you've been listening to the show for a while, you know I've been playing that since I got here. AJ Tracy, Poser, that's Heaters. All right, we got our, well, what are we calling you? You're the first of many special guests today. You've just whipped out the jumbo DJI camera. That's crazy.
2: This is not even a DJI. This is the Insta360.
0: Oh, awesome. Is it?
2: This is the next thing.
0: All right, we got Bluey in the studio. Bluey, do you want to introduce yourself and tell us a little bit about what's going on today?
3: Okay, obviously, my name's Bluey Bluetooth, the East London magician.
0: Mm-hmm.
3: Obviously, we're going to do a special one today. It's going to be a Bluey Cypher with BTB Metz. You know what I'm saying? Live.
0: Yes, you've got a crazy beat. I was listening to it in there when I was setting up the show. I was like, ooh, it's going to be special.
3: The beat's been doing around, it's going viral, it's worldwide right now. We're getting videos sent in every day from countries all over the world. We're getting Japanese versions,
0: that's
3: Russian,
0: crazy.
3: I'm getting videos sent from Brazil, Jamaica,
0: them rapping on
3: America,
0: your beat, yeah.
3: All on this beat.
0: Wow, how's that feel from your point of view when you see it coming in from over the world? Like, obviously, you're someone that brings people together, but to see people sending it to you, that must be mad.
3: Do you know what? To be honest with you, bro, it's one of the most beautiful things I've seen, bro, in the sense of, like, usually even at Cyphers, I'm playing multiple beats because all my production, everything on my platform, my Cyphers, and my production. So having one beat be able to just go to this extent, and obviously we had our Steez Factory collab as well, and that was the same beat on the Steez Factory. So obviously it's been doing the rounds.
0: Crazy.
3: You know what I'm saying?
0: Crazy.
3: It's crazy.
0: So you've brought through, I don't even know how many guys are there. How many people
3: there's
0: are there?
3: There's seven artists.
0: Seven artists, and then
3: seven artists.
0: Extras just chilling. How do you find your talent first of all, and what is it you look for?
3: There's many ways, obviously word of mouth, but I'm naturally active. I'm online.
0: Yeah.
3: I'm seeing what's going on. Do you get what I'm saying?
0: Yeah.
3: What I'm looking for, to be fair, is obviously skill set, hunger, like people that I can see that actually putting in the work, they're pursuing their craft in a way that, okay, like I can see where they're going. Do you know what I mean? Not all artists, we're not necessarily focused on the numbers particularly, but you know, at the same time, we want to make sure the artists that we're working with, the artists that are actually trying to pursue a career, and do you know what I mean?
0: I think we overlap nicely with what we're doing, because I always say, like, passion over perfection. That's what I want to see, especially with these freestyles. Like, I don't care if it's polished, perfect, all that. I'd rather just see what it's all about. So I'm excited to see. So who have we got on today? Who's going to be performing?
3: We've got Nicole Black.
0: Come on, she's round two. She's been here before.
3: We've got Pro T.
0: Let's go.
3: We've got Monroe.
0: Yes, excited for that.
3: And Ambu Sensei. They both come from Pen Games. So
0: we've had Pen Game on here as well. So
3: we've got Caniva,
0: we've
3: got
0: family.
3: Tyler Humble,
0: okay,
3: and we've got JD. Do you know what I'm saying? So we've got a mixture of artists and, you know what I mean, levels of experience, I'd say, as well.
0: Okay,
3: you know what I mean?
0: They decided who's going first, then what? Are we going to have to do that?
3: It's going to be a Royal Rumble.
0: This is what I wanted to do, you know. I wanted to do the Rap Royal Rumble. So maybe we run a timer.
3: Yeah.
0: And just they come in as of every 60, every 90 seconds.
3: We've got the beat leaked for like 20. Hopefully
0: 20
3: that's
0: minutes
3: long
0: straight.
3: Enough,
0: I hope so. They got me switch on the headphones. Cool. So here's how it's going to run. I'm going to play a couple songs now while we get set up.
3: Yeah.
0: Then we're going to hear the beat. What's the beat called?
3: Cat.
0: What, anything you want to tell us about making the beat? Is it your best one, your favorite one? Is it just a current one?
3: It is one of my favorite beats. I think when it was made, obviously, not to say I had this particular vision for that beat, because I'm always making beats for the cyphers.
0: Yeah.
3: So at the time, it was another beat I'd made for the cypher. Initially, when I made that beat, I had Scorcher in mind.
0: Ooh.
3: Because when we, obviously, we've been doing a lot of brand collaborations and platform collaborations. Last year, we done two collaborations with Foot Asylum and Dripmade.
0: Crazy.
3: So he was on the second Foot Asylum Dripmade cypher. So in my head, I thought, let me make something that Scorcher will mash up and all the other artists can look at.
0: How you made this one,
3: That's how this come about.
0: All right. Well, we're going to hear it very shortly. Keep it there. We got another two bangers on the way. Then we're going to get into the BTB Cypher with Bluey Bluetooth. Let's go. Westside.
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0: like it's my shine.
1: Cause I just came to relax one time. They be saying, are you act so fly? She be sweating when it's been a little time. I told her slow down, baby, take your time. She in a spinny shirt and waist, man. Yeah, oh no, cause she knows that's mine. Them other things, man, they don't compare. She the only one that gets my shine.
2: 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Two chips on my expensive garment. Keep a in the uni boy's basement. Any altercation, business relation, money conversation, build a foundation. 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Linking up in traffic with a traffic.

0: outside.
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0: winking at you. I'm thinking out loud so you know I'm always thinking about you. 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
1: Beefing with babies, catch a man raving. We're taking your paper, you're yakking your ladies. 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Drop from your baby, catch him there.
0: I'm standing here, bumped into Dave by the Santander. You was in the same spot you was in last year. He said

soldiers. The world full up of effective distractions, so we all lose focus. I think out loud what comes out my mouth, I can't control it. Live yours on a chain, I'm soul it. Soon come out with the custom clothing. Sick, you must be joking. Sid's outside.

0: time for the first of, what, 7 BTB freestyles? Ambry, ready?
1: Of course.
0: You sure?
1: Yeah, man.
0: All right, cool. Anything you want to say before they hear you? Anything you need to get, like, let them know where they can get you on the socials, all of that?
1: Ambry Sensei, 2 eyes or 3 eyes on all my social media. You know, I'm real freestyle. You know, I don't write nothing down.
0: Yeah.
1: Know, it's all off the top of the head, always.
0: That's what we like, you know. Loads of people ask about that, so this is straight off the dome, yeah?
1: Yeah.
0: All right, let's
1: see as you go along.
0: Let's get into it.
2: East London magician.
1: Look. See, they call me the sensei I'm teaching, and these are the things that I'm planning. They already know that we're here with a max, and the camera is shot on right now with a cannon. You know that I'm rising, it's 89.6, and I came with the best guys. The guys don't know that I'm not on the east, hitting up a 2 packs if we go to the west side. They already know that it's back to the school, not a fool, so you know that I'm here and I'm wildin'. She wanna come through crazy, she's got no religion, she still wanna see God like Poseidon. Know that we're here, I'm like Batman in Arkham, in Gotham, in a dark night, the way that we're gliding. I got a mask on, but I'm not doing Robin.

On the pitch and I kick like I'm Sadie O'Main. You already know that I'm Voldemort, heart in seven pieces when they're saying my name. Or maybe I disappear for 24 hours sometimes, so I feel like I'm David Blaine. 2 minutes 30 is probably less, maybe like 1 minute 56. I feel like I'm a hero, got nifty tricks.

0: Yeah. 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
1: All off the dome.
0: Bro, that is...
1: Mention the camera.
0: I have my name in the first bar. Yeah, like, what the hell?
1: Standard.
0: Oh, my goodness. So it's a Royal Rumble one. So we got to do the quick substitution.
1: Yeah,
0: wow. Monroe, your turn, man. That was phenomenal. You set pace, you know.
2: I step out and someone comes in.
0: Yeah. Do the substitution.
3: I'm a normal human being, I can't do that.
0: You're allowed to do the pre-written, you're allowed to do whatever, man.
3: Yeah, man, mine's pre-written.
0: All right, whenever you're ready, Monroe.
3: All right, appreciate it. Oh, let me get these correct.
0: You hear all right?
3: Yeah, man, we're good.
0: All right, when you're ready.
3: You turn the beat up a little piece? Yo, Chet, like, everybody there catching shots. Nobody safe when the casket

I'm trying to win this tournament, so I gotta have corn for all of them. They ain't gonna respawn when I'm boring them. I keep firing bars to make sure of them. Corn on corn for them. Sentimental like your nan's ornaments. 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I said, ooh, they testing. 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

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And I stood back up every time I fell. 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In this life, I've been through hell. Now I'm causing carnage for cutting corners. 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

0: spread your nose like a mortgage payment. 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I listen. Time.
1: Hey, something
0: time,
1: like.
0: The time's built
1: oh
0: in.
1: Oh my goodness.
0: I big up yourself, Max.
1: I thank you, bro.
0: Nah, thank you.
1: Thank you for coming on, man. I wanna get more time to everyone.
0: Humble next.
1: Yeah, let's go, humble, let's go.
2: Come on.
1: Jeez, this is a real quick fire, real Chelsea. Rumble settings.
2: Chelsea.
1: You ready?
2: Yeah. Can I get level on the beat, please?
1: You want it a bit louder?
2: Yeah.
1: Oh yeah, that mic's a bit dodgy. Yeah. You okay? You comfy?
2: Yeah. Look. Aye.
1: That's cool, don't
2: you? You think you can take it from the top?
1: You want it all the way?
2: Yeah,
1: from the top?
2: Yeah. Alright, let's go.
1: Alright, ready?
2: Alright, Tyler Humble. Alright, cool, bare flows. They don't wanna get involved with me. When I'm on a mic, do you know this T? I'm silly on the rhythm and I got this D.

0: Nothing ain't safe like a church and a nun. Pray you got pace when you go for the run, you see me?
1: Hey, for the people listening as well, the mic popped out the thing. I'm gonna come fix it. The mic popped out the thing and he caught it and carried on. I love that.
0: Trust me.
1: Nah, man, I know you got some stand-up comedy there, Marley. Match it. Alright, 1 second. Yeah, you know this is a loose thing.
2: You can hear the beat now, innit?
1: So yeah. Alright, we got Canava coming to the mic next. I'm just fixing the mic live on air. This is community radio.
0: This is real community
1: heritage, bro.
0: You get me?
1: Alright, cool. We should be good.
2: Alright, you sit there, we'll level it up.
0: Let's do this.
1: This is real community radio heritage. Yeah, pull it down.
0: Yeah, yeah.
1: You comfy?
0: Yeah, man. We're good.
1: We're good.
0: We're live.
1: Yeah, we're looking good. Looking good.
0: We're live. How am I sounding?
1: Beautiful, man.
0: Then we're back. My brother Max.
1: Out of retirement, you know.
0: Out of retirement.
1: Do you want me to pull the beat for you? So
0: yeah,
1: you can go
0: please.
1: All right, we got Canava out of retirement.
0: Out of retirement. Let's see what I can do, man. Let's see if I still got it.
1: He's definitely still got it.
0: Yeah, big Canava OH.
1: From Buzzfeed to Westside.
0: You know them ones. Shout out brother Max every time. I'm OH, like man better know my team OH. Man better know it's all peak OH. Can't be talking at Grease OH. And again, yeah, OH. Man better know my team OH. Aye, Max, watch the wordplay. Look,
1: let's go.
0: I ain't the best in the end, bro. I am the coldest on earth. The ops love verbal. Never wanna meet like Donners. Kids wanna say that last bar's a wine, but I gotta say pause like commas. I'm a destroyer like the Nigels or Connors. Bros in a house rave trying to move E, no commas. About Andrew Tate, I'm more school like Catherine Tate, like face from my bothered. I ain't BOV, a girl, let's be POV when I do the honors. I'm a DOG, I might move to a girl for the sport. Man, don't even wanna. Bro, I'm good in my zones.

0: or taken. 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I see pagans, man start chasing, jewels start breaking. Wait then, was a big bang when I came in. Shell them, cause I shell them when I'm spraying. Told them they can never go against casting. I start spraying straight, no delaying. And the game got weird, so I put it on pause, didn't care about playing. And yeah, the tune's cold, but you know it's all cap, so you know I can't rate it. Easy.
1: Okay. No, you never retire again. Never retire again.
0: In case they forgot.
1: You have to, bro.
2: Can I have to give them a reminder?
0: You know what I want?
1: Yeah, you had to let them know.
0: Reminder.
1: Wow.
0: Lift the mood out now. We move.
1: Come on.
0: OH to the world, I'm back.
1: There we go, life. Man. Shelly Ann. And it's a Royal Rumble because we got the next one. Let's go.
3: What are you saying, man?
1: I'm good, bro. How are you?
3: Yeah, not too bad.
1: They've set the bar quite high a little bit,
3: haven't they? They have.
1: How you feeling?
3: You know what? I'm feeling good, man. I've been off for a little while as well, man.
1: Yeah, you're literally coming back to this?
3: Trust me, I'm a dad now and that, man.
1: Set up.
3: Yeah, bro. I've had a long 9 months out.
1: Oh, my goodness.
3: You know what I mean? So.
1: Wow, you got to do it for the kid now as well,
3: trust
1: right?
3: Me. Trust me, it's a different kind of motivation these days.
1: All right, man. Do you want me to pull the beat or are you ready to?
3: Bro, I'm ready to go whenever.
4: Yeah, yeah, yeah. Like, hello, my name is Jai. Nice to meet you, I'm a real nice guy. New to the scene, want a piece of the pie, and the charts get high by the time I die. No, it's okay, you can ask me why. Cause I'm kinda quiet, but I'm not shy. Cause I'm not a gangster, please don't try. Get all in my space, bro, move to the side. Step to the back, don't push to the front. Sorry to be blunt, I just think you're a. Don't rip. Don't. Every day of the month, so I left with a knife. Left with a lump. Knock it. Let him wake up in the dark.

0: Solo man, still I stand with the guys. 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I don't use shady till I'm handing it light. I'm a perfect example of black with a white. Half of the car, so the axe not here. Blast his Ross, I'ma snatch his gear. I'ma par that bar and attach his ear to the rear of the car as they clap and cheer. 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I'm cycling daily, I'm banking on everything I've got that I'm danking. Yo, listen.
1: The live censorship's
0: yo,
1: crazy,
0: no,
1: bro.
0: We're cool. Yo. Yo, I gotta show them. Yo, two new shoes for the two-step. Dressed in my best, still impressed by the movement. You get beat and blue meth, Bontai booming. Leave a man red, I'm not texting to him. No 00 for a 007. D&D when it's giant in session. No fight, obsession, got a

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Your pirating flows are pirate CDs. Passing a pound, your weight is rupees. There's no need to link your groupies. I'm a high ruler with links to them trees. Bow. I got a girl like Zelda. Yours Ganondorf for more like Helga. Test me, then turn you to a failure. Getting high grade, always been my. I don't ever backtrack. One smack, you'll get back. Don't test that, or you get beat like test track. Respect that. Fact check them and rep that. No setbacks. Never on me like get backs. I get those. Don't see pros and gets back. Get that. I do shows and sets that. Every little place that I see, the best that affect that. Till I see red light, next lap. Wait. It's never way too much. Gotta pray these days when I say this stuff. Never way too much. I can't take one puff. It's a crazy strain. It ain't way too much.

0: crazy.
1: Well, kind of.
0: Yes, you did, yeah. Man. You found it. Flipping it.
1: I should have warmed up before I got here.
0: Nah, you're good, man.
1: Let me put it out there. I'm not happy with that performance, I'll tell you straight.
0: Nah, bro. You caught that. You caught that, bro. You were mental.
1: Appreciate it, man. I appreciate it.
0: How many we got left?
1: Couple more still.
0: Yeah?
1: Couple more still. What are you saying, man?
0: Come on.
1: Matt Killy.
0: Yeah? Alright, cool. You could jump in on?
1: Let me pass it on to Priority, man.
0: Come on then, let's do it, man. There's a Royal Rumble in here.
1: Yes, sir.
0: All kinds of heavyweights everywhere. Madness. Bluey, what are you making of it out there?
2: Bro, it's a mad team.
0: Yeah?
2: It's mad.
0: Let's go. Do you want me to pull the beat?
2: It's a classic.
0: This beat is crazy.
3: Yo,
0: you ready?
3: Yeah. Priority on the rhythm.
0: Let's go.
3: Yo, gonna be mad to censor this, you know?
0: Nah, dude. listen.
3: Invest in Priority on the rhythm, man. Don't add a stop loss. Nah, don't drop the grind like crop loss. The man are selling tens of haze and then walk round the road like they're a mob boss. When I spit bars, paint pictures like Bob Ross. You don't even really wanna know what the moss cost. The THC crystals on my bud shining like when the light goes across gloss. Are you mad? Man, when I chat bare bat, you don't know the work that I put in, Vlad. Because I'm rushing for the bag like Vlad. Man, I'm praying that I don't blow like Vlad. Like blood, are you mad? This is my spliff and you don't get a drag. If I lend your money and you go get a bag, then I'll slap your mum. Your dad, then I'll slap your cat and your dog. Off of me, mate, you must have got brain fog. All of that, I know your brain's clogged. I'm strictly standing on green like frog. This bud will make your head spin like cog. Man, I make paper like trees and log. If you wanna run, then go for it. If you wanna run, go and then upgrade it. That's the most amount that you're running.

0: That's a sh** that you're bunning. Yo, I'm an MC like Conning, but I bang like drumming. I'm 18 now, so wait and watch the skill when I'm 30 or something. Yo, nah blood, nah, I don't wanna bowl like Tenpin. Say what I think about the pretending. I'm unreal with no engine. That's why my game started, but it's not ending. You don't get them bars, they're not rendering. If you could scan your brain while thinking the hardest you can, it would just say pending. I couldn't give a f- that I'm trending. I just wanna make tunes for the people that actually get it. How the fuck can I spit bars, mix, produce and still actually edit? If you wanna clash, man, actually forget it. Haven't got time, I'm trying to get my credit. And you know I'm overpassing like merit. You need to stop spending time on Reddit. If I didn't start making music, I wouldn't be living. So now I gotta make music until I'm making a living. There ain't a public execution, but I'm making a killing with you. Chilling with it, but you're chilling with booze. You're moving like a Zan, your bars will make me snooze. If you wanna hear, blood, watch the news. I'm trying to make more peas than this beat probably costed more peas than your shoes. Never thought anything would ever feel right till I jumped on the mic and got bear man hype. There ain't bear man that speak, but bear man wanna chat. Your girl's on bear man's pipe. Your man are moving like a wet wipe, and you're sweet like when the fruit gets ripe. I see a vid and my screen gets wiped, and I'm old school moving like Skype. What the, this beat's better than beating. Getting a wheel up feels better than cheating. So if a girl wanna link at the same time as a grime set, blood, we're not meeting. Radiator flows the way I bring heat in. Gonna get so far, not seating. If I got a bill to my name and the beat's a bill, blood, I'd go without eating. Yo.
1: Oh my.
0: Yo, come on.
1: That was phenomenal. Oh my goodness.
0: I did all right with the censoring. I can't.
1: You
0: vote.
1: Did, man. Right. Listen, if anyone, I'm talking about the whole set. If anyone's heard anything they're offended by, we do apologise. Yeah, Force of the Artist, not the station. It's Community Radio bringing on Next Gen. That was amazing. What's the socials, bro? They got to tap in.
0: Protty's got bars on Instagram. Protty Music on TikTok.
1: There we go. All right.
0: Come on, bro.
1: Nicole Black.
0: Come on,
1: we're doing this. Yeah. We're doing the substitutions. All of that. Wow. Beat's crazy as well. Big up Bluey. Nicole, how you doing? Welcome back.
2: I'm good. I'm so happy to be here.
1: Yeah.
2: Thank you so much for having me.
1: Hey, anytime.
2: Period. Big up Bluey for having me here. Big up everybody that's been on here. Big up Max every single time.
1: It's a whole youth club out there. The vibes are good today, you know. The vibes are good.
2: I'm gassed.
1: Alright, cool. Alright, Nicole, you ready? Do you want me to pull it to the start?
2: Yeah, whatever.
1: Alright, cool. Let me just do that quickly.
2: That's good.
1: Let's go.
3: East London magician.

small but I firm it. They weren't there for the ride, but they're there for the prize. But it's cool, cause my lesson, I learned it. They line and track like my weave do. VAR, cause the bars need a review. They want fame, but don't get the craft. They get too gassed, then fall off like teeth do. Please don't get me out of my element. 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

My ting sharper, said your bars bang, my punchline's harder. Back of the net, Mohamed Salah, them can't manage my flow, no Glasner. 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I was lost, God save me, now I'm found. That's why I look better, see my crown. Allons-y on Evice, my time now. Allons-y on Avance, can't shine now. Tell Snooch I got extra bangers of how I rolled on this flow like right now. Prodigy, been skilled since early. Nails done, I'm hood but girly.

0: Wow. 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Did I miss any?
1: In that one, yeah.
0: We know you got more in the locker, don't we? Wow. Nicole. I think I might have been better than the first one as well, you know?
1: Thank you so much. I think that might be your best one yet. Nah, I appreciate that.
0: Bluey, is this it? Is there more?
2: That's it.
0: Oh my goodness.
2: Mad.
0: Bluey, who won?
2: I can't get out here.
0: I think that's a comment section one.
2: Nothing to do with me. Everything to do with me, but nothing to do with me.
0: Everyone went crazy.
1: Mad. Thank you so much.
0: I big up every single person. We got Bluey for sorting all that. We got Bluey on the beat. Yeah. Bluey, come, let's debrief, man. Let's debrief.
2: Come on, yo.
0: Oh, you got bars today, yeah?
2: Move from it, man. soon though.
0: Oh my goodness. So where'd you find all these guys, man? They went too mad.
2: Everyone's kind of doing their thing, bro. Like, do you get what I'm saying?
0: Yeah.
2: I'm seeing some of these artists on sets, on platforms, obviously like Monroe and Ambi Sensei. They're pen game.
0: Yeah.
2: Do you get what I'm saying?
0: There was a lot of different worlds in that one thing, which I really liked. Yeah.
2: That's what we like to do,
0: different
2: man.
0: Different age brackets, different everything. That's what we like to do, man. Talented, hungry people.
2: Yeah. Because the energy is just one energy and everyone's on the same thing. Do you know what I mean?
0: Yeah.
2: To show, perform, do their best.
0: And the grimy beat.
2: Trust me.
0: Yeah.
2: Bro.
0: It brings out the best for everyone.
2: Trust me, bro. Come on. All right, cool.
0: Listen, we're going to play some more songs. We got Bluey. We got everyone that came down. Keep it locked. Keep it west side.

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0: the coke. 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Any altercation, business relation, money conversation, build a foundation. This ain't no street gang, it's a mafia. Linking up in traffic, with a traffic. The car calls a massacre.
1: Don't make me cause a scene. Rude boy, I'm doing

0: Class, it's been reported that if we keep using water like we are now, by 2055, we could be short by 5 billion litres a day.
1: Hold on, miss. 2055? 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

Big up Bluey and the whole crew every time for coming on, man. They've just, you know, I was just saying bye to them. It took me like 20 minutes because there's so many of them there. What a show, man. Bluey, Bluetooth, big him up and everyone that came on. Right, this is what we're going to do next. We've got some Stormzy. We've got some new Stormzy and we've got some old Stormzy. This is his collab with Audibody Black that came out last year.

0: one of Skepta's greatest songs, in my opinion. One of my favorites for the gym. Performed live, this one goes crazy. And what it did, you know, he dropped this after That's Not Me. That's a tough act to follow. And he did it. He brought Young Lord to Tottenham. He didn't go to America for the video. It was just a statement. And it's such a good song. All right, we're keeping it grimy. We're going to keep it moving. You're locked into Max. I'm with you till 11. We got about half an hour left. And we're just going to do nothing but bangers. Let's go.
1: 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Here at Westside, Chad was one of our own. 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

live on TikTok right now. Big up Joe, big up Mr. Genius on the live right now. BTB Media, if you want to lock in, we are playing nothing but bangers for the next 20 minutes. We had to go grimy there. We had to do the BTB Max Dubplate Manga in the Dance. That's one of the biggest songs to drop this year. And the remix, and everyone else is jumping on that beat. It's crazy. Right, what we're going to do next is a game that I like to play featuring JME. Is better than JME. These are some of my favorite JME features. Just let me know, are these better than his songs? You tell me.

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2: Flo Dan might have won that song, although we're debating it in the live right now. Do Not Disturb reckons Flo Dan went the coldest. JME, Novelist, Frisco, everyone went crazy. That's why I love Grime All-Stars. That's kind of what today's show was. All-Stars, upcoming, next gen. All right. Okay, this is what we're going to do now. I'm about to love you and leave you because I got to catch the last train. But I got 10 minutes left, so I'm going to do one more Grime one. Big collab, two of the best in the game right now. Then we're going to do, you know me, you know I'm a big Notes fan. A lot of people surprised when I say that, but I'm a big Notes fan. And I've got some of the best features he's ever done and a couple of his songs as well to end the show, all right? And I'll be back next week for the final BTB Max rap show on Westside. That sounds crazy, innit? We will find out more next week, but yeah, it does break my heart to say that, but it's not the end of the freestyles, it's not the end of the interviews, it's not the end of the lives. We'll be doing it all again, just yeah, it just needs to take a little break. So next week is the last one. Make sure you are there 9 to 11 p.m. and yeah, let's do this. I'll see you guys tomorrow on the West Side, 4 till 7 on the Drive Time Show, same on Friday, and next week Wednesday 9 to 11 will be the final BTB Max rap show on West Side. See you guys tomorrow. This one's Scorcher Cast Day. This is Rhodes on West Side.

0: outside.
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0: Okay.
1: Take a tambourine, go on, get yourself a whistle.
0: Okay.
1: Take a tambourine, go on, get yourself a whistle.
0: Easy.
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0: Easy.
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0: I go by the name of Swiss Beast Monster.
1: Take a tambourine, go on.
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0: It's been reported that if we keep using water like we are now, by 2055, we could be short by 5 billion litres a day.
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